to the chase, huh? Some women were made. But me, myself, I like to think that I was created for a special purpose. 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

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And you decided purple just was.

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2: La, la, la, la, la.
1: You really want us to do that with you?
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2: La, la.